experiencing the music that changed rock and roll forever. Playing the greatest hits of all time. 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
0: One time, two time, here we go.
1: Hey, hey, I feel all right.
0: Two time. Three times. Grab your ladies. 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
1: Hey, hey, I feel all right.
0: Four times. Four of the big studs.
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1: 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How about Mr. Mister?
0: Oh.
1: Broken Wings. Summer of Peace, Love, and Music, CKDO, 6:53, 7 minutes away from 7 o'clock. A joke about monks, our final adult joke for the 7 o'clock quickie joke of the day before next week's kid jokes. And mix of sun and cloud and a high of 25, all 4 days of this long weekend. Becca's got your 7 o'clock news coming up. It's 17 degrees at CKDO. Everybody.

morning. It's 7:30. I'm Becca Stone with CKDO News. Mix of sun and cloud today. Chance of showers later on. A high of 25, but feeling warmer. It's 16 right now. 401 through Durham, not seeing any delays in either direction. Westbound into Toronto does start to slow now through Markham Road and then again Warden out past the Parkway. DVP southbound, that is filling in now from the 401 down to Eglinton. Also reports of a crash this morning, 401 eastbound in the collectors at Leslie. Here's what's making news this hour. OPP are investigating a crash on the

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Playing the greatest hits of all time. CKDO.

0: if he doesn't answer?
1: Oh, lover boy.
0: And if he still doesn't